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1: And it's Wayne D.T. Hamilton hanging with you on a Tuesday night. Hopefully it's been awesome. Got Bailey Zimmerman coming up in a few. We love this new one from Ashley McBride, New Country First, called What If We Don't? This is-

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Hey, it's Tay from the Wayne D and Tay Show. 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

moving on. 103.5 The Weasel. 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Tomorrow morning at 7:30, a crazy celebrity game. I will play you a celebrity meltdown. Can you name the celebrity? And then we'll do good news at 55 after with Tell Me Something Good. See you on Wednesday's Bobby Bones Show.

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1: Luke Combs, right there. It's Wayne, Dee, and Tay. And we love Lauren Elena, Chase Matthew. They team up together on a brand new song. Both iHeart Country on the Verge alumni here with All My Exes.

103.5 The Weasel. Bobby Bones here. Tomorrow morning at 7:30, a crazy celebrity game. I will play you a celebrity meltdown. Can you name the celebrity? And then we'll do good news at 55 after with Tell Me Something Good. 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

103.5 The Weasel. 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I will play you a celebrity meltdown. Can you name the celebrity? And then we'll do good news at 55 after with Tell Me Something Good. 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
1: That's Morgan Wallen right there, Wayne D. And just after 11 o'clock, Taylor Swift from the Toy Story soundtrack coming up in a few. Russell Dickerson first. This is Worth Your While.

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Tomorrow morning at 7:30, a crazy celebrity game. I will play you a celebrity meltdown. Can you name the celebrity? And then we'll do good news at 55 after with Tell Me Something Good. See you on Wednesday, Bobby.

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1: And she's about to dive in. Tay found some massive stories happening in Music City with your favorite artist. What's coming up here?
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93.5 The Weasel. Hey, it's Wayne Deontay. With so many great shows coming to Credit One Stadium this summer, we want you to weasel your way in to see Dirks, Tim McGraw, Zach Brown Band, and more. 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Yeah.

Number one for New Country 103.5, The Weasel. So I got a topic I want to discuss next hour. I want to hear from you on this. What's a sound that says summertime to you? Call me, 866-607-8383. We'll talk next hour. I threw it.

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1: Hi, Granger. I listen to you every night. I enjoy your show. It keeps me going. You keep your head held high, and I'll keep listening.
0: 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I sure appreciate you.

0: Number one for New Country 103.5, The Weasel. Stick around. Ann Hudson is coming up with the latest buzz from Nashville. And give us a tease of what you got coming up.
1: Well, Granger, this is exciting. Zach Top dropped a little surprise information. I got it for you coming up in your Nashville news next.

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1: What happens after midnight? Stories get deeper. Songs hit harder. 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Thanks so much for being a part of the

0: Number one for New Country 103.5, The Weasel. So what is a sound? As soon as you hear it, you're taken straight back to summertime. It's no denying that this sound says summer. 866-607-8383.
1: I knew I'd see her around. I'd be at some party. She'd show up and I'd be walking out. 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She'd be at the red light beside me in that white Maxim with a sticker on the back. I'd act like I didn't see her. 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But we just needed some time. She could get on with her life, and I'd get on with mine. Thought I would be fine, but maybe not. I knew she'd find a way to get over.

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I see them everywhere together. And it's hitting a little too close to home.

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Okay, do you know how old Pablo Picasso was when he had his first exhibit? Can you even take a guess? Well, it's part of today's history. I'll tell you about that plus some other things that went down on this day.

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1: 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Thanks for being a part of

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103.5 The Weasel. I think I know how to get your Wednesday started off on the right foot, and that is with some good news. 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

0: Pamela Howard Thornton from Shepherdsville, Kentucky, had a wild lottery story. She bought 4 scratch-offs with some winnings from before, but accidentally threw them away, and it turned out to be worth over $80,000. She realized it was missing, dug it out of the trash, scanned it, bam, $80,000 richer. She wasted no time calling her mom and her sister to share the crazy good news.
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1: Hey, Granger, this is Daniel Underwood. I live in Tifton, Georgia. I work at Lowe's every morning on the way to work. I listen to your show. Thanks for being there. Bye.
0: I sure appreciate you, Daniel. Thank you for calling, brother.

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1: Number one for New Country 103.5, The Weasel. Stick around. Ann Hudson is coming up with the latest buzz from Nashville. And give us a tease of what you got coming up.
2: Oh, Granger, this is exciting. Zach Top dropped a little surprise information. I got it for you coming up in your Nashville news next.

Number one for New Country 103.5, The Weasel. Okay, do you know how old Pablo Picasso was when he had his first exhibit? Can you even take a guess? Well, it's part of today's history. I'll tell you about that, plus some other things that went down on this day.

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1: 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Hang with us till sunrise here on After Midnight with Granger Smith.

0: talking about history, and he's even got the diploma to prove it. It's time for This Day in History on After Midnight with Granger Smith.
1: On this day, June the 24th, 1509, King Henry VIII was crowned King of England. 1901, Picasso's first exhibit. He was only 19 years old, and it opened in Paris. 1953, JFK and Jacqueline were engaged. 1997, the U.S. Air Force finally spoke on the mysteries at Roswell and denounced claims of alien aircraft on the base. Some famous birthdays include actress Mindy Kaling, reality star Ariana Maddox, actress Minka Kelly, actor Tommy Lister, and director Robert Downey Sr. Those are just a few things that went down on this day in history.
0: You're up after midnight with Granger Smith. It's 4 days of superstar performances jam-packed into a three-hour television event. Don't miss CMA Fest, presented by SoFi. Thursday night on ABC, hosted by Riley Green and Lara Spencer. You'll see unforgettable performances by Curly Johnson, Blake Shelton, Jason Aldean, Jelly Roll, Keith Urban. And for the first time in years, back together, Florida Georgia Line.

103.5 The Weasel. I love that you've got us turned up here early Wednesday morning. Thank you for doing what you do, and thanks for letting me be a part of it here on After Midnight with you.

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0: Number one for New Country 103.5, The Weasel. Ann Hudson is about to jump on and share some Nashville news with us. Ann, what do you have lined up?
1: Ooh, well, Granger, you know the CMA Fest is going to air tomorrow night, right? Gretchen Wilson will make an appearance, and she made a big fun announcement. I got that story coming up in your Nashville news next. Yeah.

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As we wave goodbye to Wednesdays after midnight, I want to remind you that we have a brand new streaming channel called Yee Yee Radio, and we're continuing this show right now over there. 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After all-

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0: Hey, welcome to Wednesday's show. 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
7: Morning.
0: In this segment, in about 3 minutes, the 10 things that age you the fastest. I'm going to go through them. I'll pick which ones are aging me the fastest. This fireworks stand exploded. Luckily, nobody died, but what happened was insane. Then also, this family that eats the same thing every night for years, which is going to lead to the segment that I feel like is the most boring yet awesome segment we do called, What'd You Eat for Dinner Last Night? So everybody get ready.
8: Okay.
0: We're going to do that. And then a few parenting confessions, all that. We got a big show. Let's get started right now.
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0: Now we're going to play Don't Tell on Me from Jason Aldean. 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

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Hit the talk back mic. Tell us your name, where you're listening, and which Charleston County Water Park you want to hit. And then keep listening. We're hooking up people all day long today with family four-packs on The Weasel. Hey,

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Brand new Jelly Roll you got first here on the At Work Show. Hands up. By the way, if you caught just the tail end of it, that's okay. We're going to celebrate it all day long today. To Luke Combs, Sleepless in a Hotel Room.

3-5, The Weasel, number one for new country. Nobody gives you more country for your workday. Thanks for letting me tag along today. I'm Billy Greenwood. He's Josh Ross. Hate how you look. It's hard.

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0: It's a Weasel Water Park Wednesday. Let me tell you something. You've been blowing up the talkback mic, telling us exactly where you want to cool off. Listen to this one.
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What do you say Wednesday? 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

103.5 The Weasel. 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

Wilson Bowl. 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Tell us your name, where you're listening, and your favorite Charleston County water park. 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

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The

0: It's a Weasel Water Park Wednesday. And by the way, perfect timing with this heat. We have your family four packs up for grabs. All you got to do is hit that talk back mic to win. This, by the way, is another great one.
1: I'd love to go to Wanamaker Water Park. Again, it's Jeff Smith from West Ashley.
0: That's what I'm talking about right there. All right, your turn. Hit that talk back mic. Drop me your name.

0: Bobby Bones every morning and Rick Rush every afternoon. 103.5 The Weasel. That is your iHeartCountry world premiere. Hands up from Jelly Roll. And no surprise, you got it here first on The At Work Show. I am The At Work Guy, Billy Greenwood. They are Kane Brown along with Marshmello. Time to put some miles on it on the Talk Back Lunch Break.
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0: 103.5 The Weasel, number one for new country. Some food for thought on today's Talk Back Lunch Break. If you are someone who eats meals at the same time every day, they say you may actually be on to something. This new study out says that when you eat may matter almost as much as what you eat, especially for your mental health. So people who have irregular meal schedules or you skip meals altogether, more likely to experience symptoms of depression compared to those who eat at consistent times every day. They say skipping breakfast in particular seems to make things worse. Eating a wider variety of foods can also offset some of those risks as well. Just a little food for thought as you're grabbing some lunch today. Get to Blake Shelton teaming up with Post Malone in less than 10 minutes and Corey Kent with Co-Wetzel on the Talk Back Lunch Break.
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1: 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First, you get Chase and Aldean. 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

The Bobby Bones Show every morning and Rick Rush every afternoon. 103.5 The Weasel. Time once again for that question so difficult. Ideally, you can't even Google the answer. That's why I call this the Google Buster question. Here's your question for today. According to a recent Plenty of Fish survey, almost 40% of guys have done this accidentally. What do you think that could be? Now, as always, I post the

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1: All right, it's a Weasel Water Park Wednesday. Let me tell you something. You've been blowing up the talkback mic, telling us exactly where you want to cool off. 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
1: 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Brand new song from Jelly Roll called Hands Up. If you haven't heard it, you will. Coming up just after 2. Right now you get Shaboozy with Jelly Roll. Amen.

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It's me, Billy Greenwood. The River Dogs Friday home games are Weasel Family Fridays at the Joe with post-game fireworks. 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

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That is your iHeartCountry world premiere, brand new from Jelly Roll. Hands up. You got it first right here on the At Work Show with me, the At Work Guy, Billy Greenwood. Oh, yeah, and Chase Matthew.

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93.5 The Weasel. It's me, Billy Greenwood. Whatever you're up to around the house, we'd love to weasel our way in. You've got a smart device you're all set to. Just tell

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Think big sky, open roads, and a full tank of freedom. 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
1: 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In fact, she is an On The Verge artist, Stella Lefty, and a song called Boston.
2: 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On a

0: 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And that was my song, Boston.
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103.5 The Weasel, number one for new country. It's Rick Rush. River Dogs are home through the weekend. That means another Weasel Family Friday with post-game fireworks. 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

103.5 The Weasel. So what do Vince Gill and I have in common? You'll find out. Faith Shuler spills the tea with the Nashville 360 in less than 10 minutes on The Weasel. I never

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1: If that ain't Rick Rush. Y'all, one time Rick Rush called me after a day with his grandchild, and he just had the biggest smile on his face. 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
1: 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I appreciate the opportunity. Thanks.
0: All right, man, you are in the running now for Whirling Waters tickets from Charleston County.

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1: 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I can't love you anymore.
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Megan Maroney and Beautiful Things on 103.5 The Weasel. It's Rick Rush. Got Kane Brown's Ladies Call Woman after Jason Aldean. 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
0: 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You are in the running on this Weasel Water Park Wednesday. We'll be reaching out to all of our winners via email. 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